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0: costs, your one word guessing game, more of your music now, and maybe even a few freebies thrown in there too for you. 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
1: Can confirm Niall was right, although she did change into it in the evening. So Mel C got married in a Victoria Beckham gown on Saturday. But then I presume Adidas actually customised this amazing tracksuit for her in the evening, which is true to form. It's like a silk pants, and I would really like it for all together now, although I'd say it'd get a bit mucky. Do you know?

and that cash will be yours, €200,000. All you've got to do is text BEAT to 57557. That is 57557. Good luck.

If you want to make a hit, just add Christina Aguilera. Or add Pitbull. Like, give me everything before. He makes every song better. Moves like Jagger, Maroon 5, Christina. It is Michelle. It's Beat Throwbacks. Yesterday, we got 6 correct guesses. Can we match that today? I'd be very happy if we could. I am teaming up with Wexford Home Preserves, as always, making your morning tasty with homemade jams, chutneys and marmalades. They're washed, they're pure goodness in every jar. Mwah. Get yourself a little bit of toast and jam if you need a mid-morning 11s a snack. I think there's nothing nicer, is there? Real butter, bit of toast and jam. Anyway, I am going to crack on with the music. I'm making myself hungry here. This is Alexandra Stan. It's Mr. Saxo Beat.

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1: 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Get that entry in before 3 p.m. this coming Friday. Time is ticking away. That's already Tuesday. Tomorrow will be Wednesday. It'll be Friday before you know it. So get it in before 3 p.m. on Friday. When you do so, the cash machine around that time will randomly pick one entry, and it could be you that Barry Dunn is ringing. If he does, pick up the phone when the five rings, tell us the prize amount, and the cash is yours. Remember, 200K, it's 200,000 euro exactly, 200 grand. It's big, it's chunky, could be in your bank account. 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Good luck. 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

0: That's Olivia Rodrigo and Stupid Song on Beat 102 and 103. We're teaming up with McDonald's all this week to give you 200 quid in cash for a limited time. Joining the range of iconic sauces is ranch, spicy mayo, Korean barbecue, and the long-awaited hot honey. I had no idea it was so popular, lads. In celebration, many of McDonald's icons are getting the hot honey treatment for a limited time. You'll be able to get the hot honey McCrispy and McMuffin. So we've got 200 quid up for grabs today to celebrate. If you want that 200 quid to be yours, you are listening out for this cue to text.
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0: 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Brand new music on the way from Beyonce, new track called Morning Dew. We'll see what's doing on the Summer Cash Machine as well. And Slater's Dance is next.
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1: Heading towards another massive jackpot on the Summer Cash Machine. We're talking €200,000. 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
0: BEAT

That is Florence Road with Hanging Out to Dry here on Beat, and we're keeping it new with this next one. Now, Vogue magazine have said that Nell Mescal is on the brink of something huge, and this is her latest track. It's called Settles.

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Tifa and Charlie Puth. See you again. A throwback for you this hour here on Beats Most Wanted. Let's get on some brand new from Hugel, Email Angel and Ultranate. I'm loving this. It's called Moving to the Sun. But sure, we haven't had to move anywhere because the sun has been here in the southeast for the last 2 weeks and it's been absolutely fantastic. Enjoy this one. I'm

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This is Beat.

0: That is Charlie XCX with Wink Wink playing here on Beat. Got some Bella Kay on the way with I Love It, I Love It, I Love It. Right after Slater, Dance plays next.
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7: 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And

Nelly Furtado, I'm Like a Bird, playing here on Beat. Now, I've got one or two more tracks up my sleeve for you. This next one is from Teddy Swims. It's called Break Up in Reverse, here on Beat.

0: Daisy and Mr. Hudson, Young Forever, playing here on Beat and finishing off the show for me. I'm Kirsten, that is it from me. I'll be back with you tomorrow from 11 until 3, believe it or not. I'm in for Killian, so I'll be chatting to you during the daytime hours. I hope you enjoyed your night. I'll be back with you tomorrow, so until then, I will chat to you.
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1: I knew it. I knew you.
2: Still no wedding pictures. Like, is
1: What's going on?
2: Is it 2 weeks now, or will it be 3 weeks this week?
3: I'd say it's nearly 3 weeks.
2: No, I think the girls were saying, Aoife and Michelle were saying that it could have been last week because it would have been 13 days or something. You know, the way she said, I don't know. I'm not a Swiftie. I went to the gig. I went
1: to
2: Croker.
1: A thousand people at it. How have we got no pictures?
2: I know, it's quite incredible. Do we know what? To be fair to all those people, she chose well, because not one of them leaked a picture.
3: She wasn't killed, though, would she?
2: Anyway, let's play Beat the Bomb, shall we? Let's see if we can get you a very nice prize. Thanks to the Talbot Hotel in Clonmel. They are now celebrating their summer bedroom sale. It's happening right now. You can check out talbothotelclonmel.ie for all the info. We would like to give you lunch for four at the Wheat Bar and Bistro today, just for coming on. Just, literally, you can just say hello, and like, you can try and answer some questions if you want, but just say hello and I'll ask the questions, and then you will get your hands on that lunch for four. Highest score, though, is going to bag themselves overnight stay for a family of four. It currently stands at 10 points that was set yesterday. So if you think you have what it takes, come forward this morning. Get your name and county into us right now on 085 1029 103.
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